0: Not a kind of rock, I never thought the box. Stop being white, spit it like a radio rock. Or not, say stop the beat, hands in the air. The beat stop, get down everywhere. There's people that are part, people in the pie, people in the side, people in the screw, the heart attack. Let's go, man, just like I said, you gotta eat that or eat every day. Anything is a little trouble, just move out the top of. Don't let it draw your breath. I'm gonna wait, go, travel down the street. Then people that are part, people in the pie, people in the side, people in the screw, the heart attack. No man, sakaze, you can eat that low meat every day. And if you get a little drunk, just move out the top of it. Don't let it call your friends. I'm gonna wait, go, travel down the street. I said, what's your name?
1: Esta es la hora tropical. 12:53.